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6: Clear tonight with lows near 60 and south breezes near 15 gusting to 30. Sunny tomorrow, highs in the low 80s, south winds at 10. Tomorrow night turns partly cloudy, lows in the upper 60s. Columbus Day brings a few clouds and highs again in the low 80s. Tuesday, some clouds, a high in the upper 60s. Some clouds again Wednesday.

0: highs near 65, lows down to the mid-40s.
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4: Clear tonight with lows near 60 and south breezes near 15 gusting to 30. Sunny tomorrow. Highs in the low 80s, south winds at 10. Tomorrow night turns partly cloudy, lows in the upper 60s. Columbus Day brings a few clouds and highs again in the low 80s. Tuesday, some clouds, a high in the upper 60s. Some clouds again Wednesday, highs near 65, lows down to the mid 40s.
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4: Clear tonight with lows near 60 and south breezes near 15 gusting to 30. Sunny tomorrow, highs in the low 80s, south winds at 10. Tomorrow night turns partly cloudy, lows in the upper 60s. Columbus Day brings a few clouds and highs again in the low 80s. Tuesday, some clouds, a high in the upper 60s. Some clouds again Wednesday, highs near 65, lows down to the mid 40s.
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7: Tonight, clear skies with a low in the upper 50s and south winds around 15, gusting as high as 30. Tomorrow brings sun-filled skies, highs in the low 80s, and south winds near 10. Some clouds move in tomorrow night, lows dropping to the upper 60s. Columbus Day stays partly cloudy, temps again in the low 80s. By Tuesday, a few clouds, a high in the upper 60s, and lows around the upper 40s.
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5: Tonight, clear skies with a low in the upper 50s and south winds around 15, gusting as high as 30. Tomorrow brings sun-filled skies, highs in the low 80s, and south winds near 10. Some clouds move in tomorrow night, lows dropping to the upper 60s. Columbus Day stays partly cloudy, temps again in the low 80s. By Tuesday, a few clouds, a high in the upper 60s, and lows around the upper 40s.
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3: In college football Saturday, Oklahoma upset number one Texas in Dallas 27-24 on a field goal on the last play. Arch Manning in defeat with three touchdown passes, but two costly interceptions. Number two Georgia was a winner at Alabama 20-17. Easy victories in the top 10 for Notre Dame, Ohio State, and Ole Miss. Number seven Indiana won 20-17 at Nebraska. And at Kentucky, the Wildcats in overtime upset number 10 LSU 35-34. UCLA won at Oregon. Tennessee won a close one at Arkansas. South Carolina upset Florida. USC won at Penn State, and North Carolina won at Pitt. In the AL Division Series, Cleveland eliminated the White Sox with a Game 5 shutout 2-0. Jose Ramirez a two-run homer in the fourth. Cleveland goes to Tampa Bay to start the ALCS Monday. The NLCS starts on Fox TV Sunday night.
4: Clear skies hold through the early morning with lows near 63 and south winds near 15 will gust to 30. Today brings sunshine and highs near 80 with south winds around 10. Tonight turns partly cloudy, lows near 68. Columbus Day features variable cloudiness and a high of 85. Tuesday stays partly cloudy but cooler, highs in the low 70s and lows near 49. Wednesday keeps those partly cloudy skies with temperatures in the mid 60s.
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1: Ozempic GLP-1s. Every day the same thought haunts you. What if I stop? The British Medical Journal says most gain every pound back 4 times faster. Why? The shot quiets your appetite. It can't touch your habits. They live in the subconscious, where Ozempic can't go. The Journal of the American Medical Association found adding behavior therapy to GLP-1s nearly tripled the results. Tripled. And Goan Hypnosis is behavior therapy concentrated, a sequence patented in 2002 for rewiring the subconscious, engineered to kill cravings, food, or cigarettes, leave you full on half the food, take off 10, 20, 30 pounds or more with no willpower. 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
2: Clear skies hold through the early morning with lows near 63 and south winds near 15 will gust to 30. Today brings sunshine and highs near 80 with south winds around 10. Tonight turns partly cloudy, lows near 68. Columbus Day features variable cloudiness and a high of 85. Tuesday stays partly cloudy but cooler, highs in the low 70s and lows near 49. Wednesday keeps those partly cloudy skies with temperatures in the mid 60s.
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2: 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I went back for a weight loss hypnosis, and I went with my wife Emily, and I lost 33 pounds. Emily, who lost 31 pounds, brought her friend Mary, and she lost 23. We feel terrific. Our relationship has never been better.
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1: In college football Saturday, Oklahoma upset number one Texas in Dallas 27-24 on a field goal on the last play. Arch Manning in defeat with three touchdown passes, but two costly interceptions. Number two Georgia was a winner at Alabama 20-17. Easy victories in the top 10 for Notre Dame, Ohio State, and Ole Miss. Number seven Indiana won 20-17 at Nebraska. And at Kentucky, the Wildcats in overtime upset number 10 LSU 35-34. UCLA won at Oregon. Tennessee won a close one at Arkansas. South Carolina upset Florida. USC won at Penn State, and North Carolina won at Pitt. In the AL Division Series, Cleveland eliminated the White Sox with a Game 5 shutout 2-0. Jose Ramirez a two-run homer in the fourth. Cleveland goes to Tampa Bay to start the ALCS Monday. The NLCS starts on Fox TV Sunday night.
2: Clear skies hold through the early morning with lows near 63 and south winds near 15 will gust to 30. Today brings sunshine and highs near 80 with south winds around 10. Tonight turns partly cloudy, lows near 68. Columbus Day features variable cloudiness and a high of 85. Tuesday stays partly cloudy but cooler, highs in the low 70s and lows near 49. Wednesday keeps those partly cloudy skies with temperatures in the mid 60s.
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2: Clear skies hold through the early morning with lows near 63 and south winds near 15 will gust to 30. Today brings sunshine and highs near 80 with south winds around 10. Tonight turns partly cloudy, lows near 68. Columbus Day features variable cloudiness and a high of 85. Tuesday stays partly cloudy but cooler, highs in the low 70s and lows near 49. Wednesday keeps those partly cloudy skies with temperatures in the mid 60s.
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2: 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We feel terrific. 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
4: In college football Saturday, Oklahoma upset number one Texas in Dallas 27-24 on a field goal on the last play. Arch Manning in defeat with three touchdown passes, but two costly interceptions. Number two Georgia was a winner at Alabama 20-17. Easy victories in the top 10 for Notre Dame, Ohio State, and Ole Miss. Number seven Indiana won 20-17 at Nebraska. And at Kentucky, the Wildcats in overtime upset number 10 LSU 35-34. UCLA won at Oregon. Tennessee won a close one at Arkansas. South Carolina upset Florida. USC won at Penn State, and North Carolina won at Pitt. In the AL Division Series, Cleveland eliminated the White Sox with a Game 5 shutout 2-0. Jose Ramirez a two-run homer in the fourth. Cleveland goes to Tampa Bay to start the ALCS Monday. The NLCS starts on Fox TV Sunday night.
5: Clear skies hold through the early morning.

0: morning with lows near 63 and south winds near 15 will gust to 30. Today brings sunshine and highs near 80 with south winds around 10. Tonight turns partly cloudy, lows near 68. Columbus Day features variable cloudiness and a high of 85. Tuesday stays partly cloudy but cooler, highs in the low 70s and lows near 49. Wednesday keeps those partly cloudy skies with temperatures in the mid-60s.
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5: 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So my neighbor Sam quit smoking at an Alex Gowen Hypnosis, and his wife Sarah lost 25 pounds. So I went. I walked out and never smoked again, and that's after 35 years of smoking. Didn't even believe it at first. Didn't feel like anything really happened, but the desire was completely gone. I went back for a weight loss hypnosis, and I went with my wife Emily, and I lost 33 pounds. Emily, who lost 31 pounds, brought her friend Mary to the weight loss program, and she lost 23. It just completely changed the way that we eat. Thank you, Alex Gowen.
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6: We're looking at a clear day ahead with highs in the low 80s and a south wind at 10. Tonight turns partly cloudy with a low near 70. For Columbus Day, expect partly cloudy skies and highs near 84. Tomorrow night stays partly cloudy, lows near 60. Tuesday brings a few passing clouds and cooler highs in the low 70s. By Wednesday, partly cloudy skies hang around as highs settle into the mid-60s.
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2: In college football Saturday, Oklahoma upset number one Texas in Dallas 27-24 on a field goal on the last play. Arch Manning in defeat with three touchdown passes, but two costly interceptions. Number two Georgia was a winner at Alabama 20-17. Easy victories in the top 10 for Notre Dame, Ohio State, and Ole Miss. Number seven Indiana won 20-17 at Nebraska. And at Kentucky, the Wildcats in overtime upset number 10 LSU 35-34. UCLA

0: UCLA won at Oregon. Tennessee won a close one at Arkansas. South Carolina upset Florida. USC won at Penn State, and North Carolina won at Pitt. In the AL Division Series, Cleveland eliminated the White Sox with a Game 5 shutout, 2-0. Jose Ramirez, a two-run homer in the fourth. Cleveland goes to Tampa Bay to start the ALCS Monday. The NLCS starts on Fox TV Sunday night.
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2: We're looking at a clear day ahead with highs in the low 80s and a south wind at 10. Tonight turns partly cloudy with a low near 70. For Columbus Day, expect partly cloudy skies and highs near 84. Tomorrow night stays partly cloudy, lows near 60. Tuesday brings a few passing clouds and cooler highs in the low 70s. By Wednesday, partly cloudy skies hang around as highs settle into the mid-60s.
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a guy named Les Paul picked up a guitar, and we sort of took it from there. 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
3: In college football Saturday, Oklahoma upset number one Texas in Dallas 27-24 on a field goal on the last play. Arch Manning in defeat with three touchdown passes, but two costly interceptions. Number two Georgia was a winner at Alabama 20-17. Easy victories in the top 10 for Notre Dame, Ohio State, and Ole Miss. Number seven Indiana won 20-17 at Nebraska. And at Kentucky, the Wildcats in overtime upset number 10 LSU 35-34. UCLA won at Oregon. Tennessee won a close one at Arkansas. South Carolina upset Florida. USC won at Penn State, and North Carolina won at Pitt. In the AL Division Series, Cleveland eliminated the White Sox with a Game 5 shutout 2-0. Jose Ramirez a two-run homer in the fourth. Cleveland goes to Tampa Bay to start the ALCS Monday. The NLCS starts on Fox TV Sunday night.
4: 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August 13, 2002, a U.S. patent was issued. 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
1: We're looking at a clear day ahead with highs in the low 80s and a south wind at 10. Tonight turns partly cloudy with a low near 70. For Columbus Day, expect partly cloudy skies and highs near 84. Tomorrow night stays partly cloudy, lows near 60. Tuesday brings a few passing clouds and cooler highs in the low 70s. By Wednesday, partly cloudy skies hang around as highs settle into the mid-60s.
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2: Hi, this is Neil Day. So my neighbor Sam quit smoking at an Alex Gowen Hypnosis, and his wife Sarah lost 25 pounds. So I went. I walked out and never smoked again, and that's after 35 years of smoking. Didn't even believe it at first. Didn't feel like anything really happened, but the desire was completely gone. I went back for a weight loss hypnosis, and I went with my wife Emily, and I lost 33 pounds. Emily, who lost 31 pounds, brought her friend Mary to the weight loss program, and she lost 23. It just completely changed the way that we eat. Thank you, Alex Gowen.
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3: We're looking at a clear day ahead with highs in the low 80s and a south wind at 10. Tonight turns partly cloudy with a low near 70. For Columbus Day, expect partly cloudy skies and highs near 84. Tomorrow night stays partly cloudy, lows near 60. Tuesday brings a few passing clouds and cooler highs in the low 70s. By Wednesday, partly cloudy skies hang around as highs settle into the mid-60s.
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3: We're looking at a clear day ahead with highs in the low 80s and a south wind at 10. Tonight turns partly cloudy with a low near 70. For Columbus Day, expect partly cloudy skies and highs near 84. Tomorrow night stays partly cloudy, lows near 60. Tuesday brings a few passing clouds and cooler highs in the low 70s. By Wednesday, partly cloudy skies hang around as highs settle into the mid 60s.
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Are you going to travel for the holidays? I'm Dylan. No, I was just on vacation last week. So here's what they're saying about booking holiday travel. For Thanksgiving, lowest fares appear 34 days before departure. Best price range between 21 days and 57 days out. Christmas deals have shifted earlier this year. Best price now 56 days before departure, or somewhere between 33 and 67 days out.

Are you into vinyl? Do you have any vinyl that's worth a lot of money? Here's the statement. This single shouldn't exist. A rare 1969 Led Zeppelin single that the band wanted destroyed has surfaced on the BBC's Antique Roadshow. One of 500 copies. Loudersound.com has the full story if you want to check it out. I wish I had a copy of that vinyl.

0: it back to when you were a kid and somebody asked you, what do you want to be when you grow up? Are you doing that thing that you said that you wanted to do? What was your answer to that question? We'll get into this more in just a moment. Thanks for listening. I'm Dylan.
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0: When you were a child and somebody said, hey, what do you want to be when you grow up? What would you say? 32% of Americans now believe social media influencing qualifies as a legit career. 52% said, no way. What'd you want to be when you grow up? Are you doing that thing? I did not want to be a social media influencer because for most of us, I mean, it did not exist. So the question would have been, what is social media or what is even a cell phone, right? I wanted to be a DJ. And so I feel very fortunate. I also thought about being a social worker, which I know is like the other end of the spectrum, but I got in a ton of trouble as a teenager and mom never gave up on me. So I thought maybe, you know, I could help.
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5: We'll see mostly sunny skies through midday. Highs near 84 as winds blow out of the south at 10. Tonight turns partly cloudy with lows near 66. Columbus Day brings sunshine mixing with clouds and highs hold in the mid-80s. Tomorrow night, look for variable cloudiness and lows near 63. Tuesday offers clouds with some sun, noticeably cooler with highs only in the low 70s. Wednesday stays partly cloudy, highs in the mid-60s.
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the last time you thought about Pee Wee Herman? Been a long time for me as well. I'm dealing more than 400 items from Paul Rubin's personal collection are being auctioned off online. They do include the Pee Wee Herman stuff. So do you remember the TV show? I went to the website to see what Couchy was going to go for, you know, from the Pee Wee Herman show. He's not part of this auction, but the red bicycle from Pee Wee's Big Adventure is part of this auction. It's going to go for more than $6,000. Yeah, that red bike.

going to go for, you know, from the Pee Wee Herman show. He's not part of this auction, but the red bicycle from Pee Wee's Big Adventure is part of this auction. It's going to go for more than $6,000. Yeah, that red bike.

Alice Cooper has given us his third book. This one is called Devil on My Shoulder, about 500 pages, and it covers his upbringing in Detroit, the band's rise to stardom, and substance abuse struggles as well. I can't wait to get to this one. I'm still on. It came from Soundgarden, came out with that book. I still haven't finished that one.

0: 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This is not possible yet, but it could happen. We'll talk more about it.
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0: so why don't we make plans for you to come over and hang out, and you and I'll have a glass of whiskey that was aged in space. It's not possible yet, but engineers from Scotland and Japan are preparing to launch whiskey samples into orbit to study how the spirit matures beyond the Earth's atmosphere. Researchers believe that extreme temperature fluctuations in space could accelerate aging and produce more complex flavors. Cool.
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2: Hi, this is Neil Day. So my neighbor Sam quit smoking at an Alex Goen Hypnosis, and his wife Sarah lost 25 pounds. So I went. I walked out and never smoked again, and that's after 35 years of smoking. Didn't even believe it at first. Didn't feel like anything really happened, but the desire was completely gone. I went back for a weight loss hypnosis, and I went with my wife Emily, and I lost 33 pounds. Emily, who lost 31 pounds, brought her friend Mary to the weight loss program, and she lost 23. It just completely changed the way that we eat. Thank you, Alex Goen.
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3: We'll see mostly sunny skies through midday. Highs near 84 as winds blow out of the south at 10. Tonight turns partly cloudy with lows near 66. Columbus Day brings sunshine mixing with clouds and highs hold in the mid-80s. Tomorrow night, look for variable cloudiness and lows near 63. Tuesday offers clouds with some sun, noticeably cooler with highs only in the low 70s. Wednesday stays partly cloudy, highs in the mid-60s.
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Heads up, vinyl lovers, here we go. Record Store Day this year is actually on Black Friday. It's November 27th, so it looks like we're going to get special releases, and this is barely scratching the surface. But the boss, Bob Seger. Do you know who Dead Milkmen are? Bare Naked Ladies. I mean, the list goes on and on. So they've already released what is going to happen on Record Store Day. So I guess at this point, we just, somebody like me, I just start to save my pennies.

Brian May announced that Queen is done touring, but wait, wait, wait. He said people may have taken this the wrong way. So here is the full statement. He said, I made the decision about 18 months ago. So last time he was out on the road, he had a close family friend that died. And he said, well, you know, I'm just going to go back for a few days. And his tour manager looked at him and said, you know, you can't do that, right? He said, I love to play. I love to travel. But the trade-off is sacrificing your freedom. He said, I have a wife and grandchildren and just a lot of people that he loves. So he thinks that 50 years is enough. And I couldn't agree more. Yeah, I know there was a lot of us that dreamed about being rock stars, right, when we were kids. But I something I never thought about. That's a trade-off.

0: 10 Commandments of Longevity. You want to live a long, happy life, and everything that I'm about to pass along to you. I like this article because it's free to do so. We'll get into it more in just a moment. Thanks for listening. I'm Dylan.
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0: 10 commandments of longevity, and they don't cost a thing. We're not going to go over all 10, but a couple of these I thought were really good. Number one thing on this list is guard your attention. So not only your thoughts, but be mindful of what you're consuming, whether it's on social media or what you're streaming. I think that is so important. Honor your sleep. But if you're thinking, Dylan, no, I get it. I don't always sleep, so I understand. Move daily. Eat real food. Does the cheese in a can count? Ooh, I like this one. Remain curious. What does this button do?
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4: We'll see mostly sunny skies through midday. Highs near 84 as winds blow out of the south at 10. Tonight turns partly cloudy with lows near 66. Columbus Day brings sunshine mixing with clouds and highs hold in the mid-80s. Tomorrow night, look for variable cloudiness and lows near 63. Tuesday offers clouds with some sun, noticeably cooler with highs only in the low 70s. Wednesday stays partly cloudy, highs in the mid-60s.
5: 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Life is so much

Oh, my friend, there is hope for humanity. 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So I want to talk about this. I think if the kids are still giggling at farts, just like a lot of us adults still do, things are going to be okay. 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

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Seriously, it's just a butt with a face on it that makes fart sounds. 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He doesn't think five fart machines are too many. Maybe.

0: Are you happy with your name? I am. I appreciate you listening. I'm Dylan. Baby name trends for 2027. There's World Cup names on here. I don't think that's a surprise to anybody. Medieval names, coastal baby names like Cove, Fisher, Reef, and Tide. And then 1890s nicknames like Ernie, Archie, and check this out, Ozzy. I think Ozzy is a really cute name for a girl.
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0: best family-friendly Halloween movies, or I just call them Halloween movies because I'm not into the scary stuff. I'm Dylan. Hocus Pocus is number one on the list. Beetlejuice, and not the new one, but the original that came out in 88. What else is on here? Casper, and then Gremlins is on here, which is the reason that I'm bringing this up, because it's just one of those movies I forgot about. When was the last time you watched Gremlins? So cute. So destructive.
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5: We'll see mostly sunny skies through midday. Highs near 84 as winds blow out of the south at 10. Tonight turns partly cloudy with lows near 66. Columbus Day brings sunshine mixing with clouds and highs hold in the mid-80s. Tomorrow night, look for variable

0: Cloudiness and lows near 63. Tuesday offers clouds with some sun, noticeably cooler with highs only in the low 70s. Wednesday stays partly cloudy, highs in the mid 60s.
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4: We'll see mostly sunny skies through midday. Highs near 84 as winds blow out of the south at 10. Tonight turns partly cloudy with lows near 66. Columbus Day brings sunshine mixing with clouds and highs hold in the mid-80s. Tomorrow night, look for variable cloudiness and lows near 63. Tuesday offers clouds with some sun, noticeably cooler with highs only in the low 70s. Wednesday stays partly cloudy, highs in the mid-60s.
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4: Mostly sunny today, highs in the mid-80s, south winds at 10. Tonight, cloudy periods with lows near 64. Columbus Day brings some sun breaking through. Temperatures right back in the mid-80s and a southwest wind near 10. Tomorrow night, mainly clear, lows near 62. Tuesday, a few clouds, highs in the low 70s, upper 40s overnight. Wednesday, sun and clouds, a high in the mid-60s.
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5: Mostly sunny today. Highs in the mid-80s. South winds at 10. Tonight, cloudy periods with lows near 64. Columbus Day brings some sun breaking through. Temperatures right back in the mid-80s and a southwest wind near 10. Tomorrow night, mainly clear. Lows near 62. Tuesday, a few clouds. Highs in the low 70s, upper 40s overnight. Wednesday, sun and clouds. A high in the mid-60s.
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4: Partly cloudy tonight. Lows near 64. Columbus Day stays partly cloudy. Highs in the mid-80s. Southwest winds steady at 10. Tomorrow night turns mostly clear. Lows near 60. South winds around 10 miles per hour. Tuesday looks mostly sunny. Highs near 71 and winds shifting northwest at 10. Wednesday brings partly cloudy skies and highs in the mid-60s. Showers are possible Thursday. Highs near 63.
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3: Partly cloudy tonight. Lows near 64. Columbus Day stays partly cloudy. Highs in the mid-80s. Southwest winds steady at 10. Tomorrow night turns mostly clear. Lows near 60. South winds around 10 miles per hour. Tuesday looks mostly sunny. Highs near 71 and winds shifting northwest at 10. Wednesday brings partly cloudy skies and highs in the mid-60s. Showers are possible Thursday. Highs near 63.
4: Classic Rock 94.5 WTMB, Toma, Sparta, Black River Falls, Mauston, a Wisconsin on Magnum.media station.